0: And for adults with type 2 diabetes and known heart disease, Jardiance can lower the risk of cardiovascular death too. 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
0: And what a year Zara Larsson right here is having. Pumped to celebrate with her in September out in Vegas. She'll be there. Her iHeartRadio Music Festival. 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

0: 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It's Mikey V. Got my big bro Frankie V with me and our bestie Gianna.
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1: Mm-hmm.
0: But his fiance was there. We'll get into our new number 1 song next after Santa Spyro, Die on This Hill.
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1: Yo, Evangelina, the new hit list, the way Gracie Abrams makes me want to chop off all my hair. She's got the new cut. She says the shorter she gets, like the more she cuts off, the more she feels like herself. I totally feel that.
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3: 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Or better yet, go to Times

same. 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Kiss 102.3. Disney want in on the party money. Well, the headline says Disney World announces a rare adult-only experience debuting at the park this summer. 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The experience will offer guests lavish drinks and bites inside the new Geo 82 Lounge at Epcot. Okay, so it's just a bar. When they said adults-only experience, I thought maybe like, you know, hey, what's up, Minnie Mouse?

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102.3, Albany's station for all the hits. You're about to meet Gail, this week's weirdo. Not only does she keep track of her love life, but she has an interesting way of organizing it and keeping, I guess, let's say, score. We'll talk about it next. Hang on.

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4: 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Then Coach Steven Jackson and the DMV Trilogy look to take down the undefeated Dallas Power, led by Coach Nancy Lieberman and Captain Greg Monroe. 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

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You're about to meet Kara. Kara drives for Uber and Lyft, and she has a very, very unique way of making sure that she gets increased tips. We'll let her explain next. Hang on.

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2: 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Ariana Grande hanging out with an ex. What's the problem? Keep it here.
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1: Yo, is it Friday yet? I literally have been asking myself that over and over again because I'm just ready for the weekend. It is EJ stepping in on a Thursday afternoon. Let's get

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1: All right, my name is EJ. You work in HR. Why do I feel like that is low-key a boring job?
2: Oh, no. My job's never boring. I get to listen to everybody cry. I get to be their mom, their doctor, their therapist.
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1: Yo, what up? It is EJ. So police say that this Las Vegas Little League president spent money on all types of things he wasn't supposed to spend money on. We'll break the story down in just a couple of minutes. Hang on.

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1: Yo, what up? It is EJ. Is it ever okay to lie to spare someone's feelings? Absolutely. 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How do you feel, though? Hit me up. 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
1: Yo, what up? My name is EJ. Who wants a shot at winning some cash, man? Because you want to be outside this summer. So we got you a shot at winning $1,000 nine times a day. Monday morning, make sure you're here at 9 a.m. to win.

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1: Yo, what up? 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
1: Yo, what up? 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I feel like sometimes you kind of have to, right? We'll definitely talk about it next.

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1: 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My name is EJ. 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
2: I don't think so. 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
0: So even though I may say something to make them feel bad, I should say it anyway?
2: Yes.

0: down between Saratoga Springs and Malta. We're seeing very heavy congestion, stop-and-go traffic. Expect delays for the time being. In Albany, I-90 westbound approaching the Northway interchange is also seeing traffic moving slightly under speed. From the Mark 32 Price Chopper Traffic Center, I'm Ryan Roman.
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1: Yo, what's poppin'? My name is EJ. 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
1: Yo, what up? 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
1: Yo, what up? 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
1: Yo, what's poppin'? My name is EJ. 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
1: 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I got to explain more next.